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14: Here's your KIX Country forecast from the Weatherology Weather Center. Lows dip down to about 60 tonight under clear skies. Southerly winds 8 to 15 miles per hour. A blend of clouds and sun tomorrow. Chance for storms 81. Partly cloudy tomorrow night. Chance of thunderstorms lows around 52. That's your forecast. I'm KIX 101.1 meteorologist Laura Lockwood. Right now, 68.
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8: Forecast from the Weatherology Weather Center. Lows level off around 60 overnight under clear skies. Southerly winds 8 to 15 miles per hour. Chance for storms Saturday. Highs level off around 81. Sunshine mixed with clouds at times. Chance for storms Saturday night. Lows level off around 52. That's your forecast. I'm Kix 101.1 meteorologist Laura Lockwood. Currently it's 66 degrees.
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Those blinds, yeah, let's just keep them closed. 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
5: 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Next up, Lauren Elena and Chase Matthew at 23 with All My Exes.

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0: Anna Beer and Chris Jansen, all moving up three spaces to number nine here on Crook and Chase. And boy, I tell you, a cold one to cool down those hot summer days comes in handy right now. And as a matter of fact, Lorianne, it drummed up a memory of mine. You and I have been working with Clint Black a lot lately, right?
1: Uh-huh.
0: And I couldn't help but recall the fun music video that Clint put together for his new hit back in 1995 called Summer's Coming.
1: Uh-huh.
0: In Clint's video, it's his video, but the primary character is played by Howie Mandel, who's on a mission. After a hard day's work, he's going to the beach to meet beautiful women, yet every woman he thinks he's seeing turns out to be a man, including me. And here are the people other than me that he convinced to play deceiving roles: Jay Leno, Dick Clark, George Kennedy, David Hasselhoff, yeah, the Hoff, Gerald McCraney, and so

0: A brand new voice to Crook and Chase and on the radio. That is Stella Lefty, bound for the countdown with her song, Boston.
1: All right, now to a familiar name with all you fans out there. Up next is Jason Aldean, moving up two spaces to number 5 with Don't Tell on Me.

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0: Morgan Wallen and Don't We here on Iowa's Best Country. It's Kix 101.1 on a Saturday afternoon in Kix Country. Here's Lee Bryce. Boy, on the not on the morning kickstart. Get out of that habit, Dave.
1: Boy, you're gonna know it all. You'll think you're 10 feet tall. Run like you're bulletproof and total a car or two. Boy,

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Coming up, we'll take a look at your weather.

Josh Ross, Hate How You Look. It's Iowa's best country on Kicks 101.1 with Scotty McCreary. 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